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1: Nasty. 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
0: 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You ain't dirty. You ain't.

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2: 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I'm good right here. I've

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2: 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I'll pour my heart up through my mouth. 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

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Song goes out to yo. Yeah, Aisha. Oh, my sisters, yeah. So sweet, so beautiful.